Haters, they call me arrogant. 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It's no accident that I'm better than medicine. Chale phir, kisi bari wohi baatein kare phir. Jelly bruh, whatever. Tere saare gaane repetitive. Let me recalibrate. Mujhe ek second date. Face in the beat, make me celebrate while you're facing defeat. Taking the heat while I'm baking the meat. 70 centigrade till it's well done. You will see me seldom. Sabhi kehte abhi pack a open each album. Money making over the horizon. Competition going into hiding while I'm on a mission and dividing you to Jimmy that I'm illin. Penicillin will be valid for you, but I think it's on the mic. It's likely the illest, just like me having

second date. Facing the beat, make me celebrate while you're facing defeat. Taking the heat while I'm baking the beat. 17 centigrade till it's well done. You will see me seldom. So be good thing, I'll be back, but hope I need your album. Money making over the horizon. Competition going into hiding. While I'm on a mission and dividing you to tell me that I'm illin'.